0: Alright, bro, so tomorrow we say 8:30, okay? And don't fuck this up this time, okay? We gotta be there at 8:30.
1: No, don't worry, I won't fuck it up. I'll be there on time. 8:30?
0: Yeah, 8:30, yeah.
1: Alright, I won't be late.

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0: Sit down, sit down, the people.

0: morning?
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1: If the things around you, they are real or
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1: 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Which am I? 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

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We are giving you all the evidence, based only on the secret testimony of the miserable souls who survived this terrifying ordeal. 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
2: 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Well done! I told them this one is hot.
3: See the girl there? Our pen pal them.
2: Huh? 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
3: Reaching out to my baby.
2: Red Square, natural breeze.